Oh, yeah. Do text me the songs that make you feel happy, possibly with the word happy in it. Be happy. 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

It is the theme for your music request today, and I'd like to say a big g'day to Beck and Dennis in Nightcliff. Some Men at Work, Down Under, or Express Yourself by Madonna. I reckon I'll go with Men at Work, if that's okay. In fact, I reckon I might go with the Narbalik version of that. And a little later, Graham has also requested a fabulous song. Gives him some happiness. Angel of the Morning. I love that.

0: Rolling Stones. Keith Richards on the vocals there. Happy, as requested by Mike in Muirhead. You're on 105.7 ABC Darwin in the Northern Territory. It's quarter to midday. Up next, let's talk about new songs that might hurt your ear holes. 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
1: ABC Alice Springs.

0: in this particular matchup because of what Max Gawn did in the first half, which was, you know, well, I think he was the most influential player afield, was he not?
1: Yeah, he was. I think Lloyd Meek's been a terrific player for Hawthorn. I didn't like allowing himself to be ragdolled by Max Gawn at one point, though. Well done, Max Gawn, by the way. He's terrific, but I didn't like that. I think there's areas of concern there for Hawthorn. The fact they were missing a lot of players, but to be 96 points down, and let's forget the last

0: ABC News with David Rowlands. Prime Minister Anthony Albanese has taken aim at the Coalition and One Nation in a speech to the New South Wales Labor Conference. Yesterday, the state's Premier Chris Minns acknowledged the threat of One Nation and told delegates the party needed to climb Everest ahead of next year's state election. In his address today, Mr. Albanese said the government's political opponents are not offering solutions.
1: It is the race to the bottom that all three right-wing parties are caught up in. They are the axis of grievance, each trying to be more anti-fairness, more anti-worker, more anti-aspiration.
0: US President Donald Trump has

0: Which French painter was renowned for moving to firstly Tahiti in the 1890s and then later the Marquesas Islands in the Pacific, where he painted works such as Tahitian Women on the Beach and Horsemen on the Beach?
1: Was that Paul Gauguin?
0: It was Paul Gauguin. You are doing very well tonight, David. I'm just going to check how many you're on. You got 1, 2, 3, 4, 5, 6. I think that is your 7th question correct.
1: Oh, wow.
0: Yeah. That is impressive. Right, where am I? All over the place here. Question, what did I say we're up to? Question 11. Polynesian wayfinding, an ancient seafaring technique by which people could travel vast swathes of the Pacific, was reliant in part on observing and remembering the positions of more than 150 what?
1: The only thing I could think of would be stars. I'll just go with stars.
0: Stars is correct. That is 8 correct for you, David.
1: Where I usually bomb out.
0: Question 12. True or false? The French overseas territories of French Polynesia, New Caledonia, and Wallis and Futuna all adopted the euro on January the 1st, 2002.
1: Okay, I've been in New Caledonia. I don't think they used the euro. I think they kept using the franc. So I'll say false.
0: False is correct. That is your 9th question correct, David. You know what happens, don't you, if you get 10 questions correct?
1: Get a black magnet.
0: You get the elusive black magnet. Very few people have actually won the black magnet. Let's just build up the tension and the drama. Okay, question 13, your 10th question. Let's see if you're going to get it right. Theories that trade between South America and the Pacific Islands was taking place well before European sailors explored the Pacific is supported by the historic prevalence of which South American crop amongst Pacific Island nations?
1: This is probably where I'm going to bomb out. I'm just going to take a guess at what was traditionally obtained there, and I'll say breadfruit.
0: It is not breadfruit.
1: Oh, no.
0: David. Oh, you were so close. That was still a stellar performance, David. Extremely impressive.
1: Thanks, Suzanne.
0: Thanks for playing. Ah, there goes David in Mount Cola. An excellent performer tonight in our Pacific-themed history quiz. Right, let's have a yarn with Ian in Kalorama. Hey, Ian.
2: Good evening to you, Suzanne.
0: What's happening, Ian?
2: I'm just actually reeling in admiration for David's nearly unbeaten effort there. He's so close to the black magnet, wasn't he? It was quite exciting.
0: It was. It was exciting. Now, how do you feel you might go with this question, Ian?
2: You know how you get those callers, they say, oh, look, I reckon I knew the last 5 or so questions.
0: Yes.
2: I've known none of them.
0: Maybe this is the one, though.
2: Well, I'm gonna go with my personal addiction. I'm going to say coffee beans.
0: It is not coffee beans.
2: Good evening to you, Suzanne. Enjoy your break.
0: Good evening to you, Ian. No, Karen, and yet no, Maria. We've tried breadfruit too. Leroy and Penrith, more or less, yes. No, Nate. No, Lorella. No, Jim. No, Eric. No, Harry. No, Morgan. 1-300-800-222 if you would like to play. Here's Roger in Perth. Hi, Roger.
3: Good evening, Suzanne.
0: All right, let me ask the question again. Theories that trade between South America and the Pacific Islands was taking place well before European sailors explored the Pacific is supported by the historic prevalence of which South American crop amongst Pacific Island nations?

Back when me was a swinging thing, me never knew much better. Me used to fly right past Hawaii on the way to Jamaica. One day me wake up when me see the hips a sway.

0: air in the thumb, I guess it can still oppose and can still do the same things.
1: Exactly. Well, I don't know much about biology, I haven't got that, but I've heard it quite often from time to time that someone's had the operation where they've lost their thumb and they've got the surgeon to replace it with one of their toes.
0: Yeah, and I presume that that's because you can still grasp and use that joint or that digit in its place because the bottom part of the because the bottom part is still there, which causes the opposing.
1: And if you look at the your toe and your thumb, the thumb looks more like a toe than a finger, doesn't it?
0: The thumb, yeah, it does. That's true. So in that case, do we only have? You see, this is getting like right down. Do we only have four toes and a big toe?
1: Oh, I think you're getting a bit complicated for me. I'm a morning guy, Trev.
0: We'll see how we go with that. Look, thank you. We have four fingers and four arms. And four arms. Very good. Let's just say we got five pointy things on our hand. We can say that, if you like. The middle finger is so called because it's in the middle of the hand. Is that right? Is that because it's in the middle of the hand? Oh, that's a really nice point. Maybe it is. Maybe it's in the middle of the hand, and that's why it's called the middle finger. If that's the case, thank you, because I find that a little bit interesting. So maybe it is because it's in the middle of the hand. If you're holding up your hand now and you look at your middle finger and then draw a line down, it is in the middle of your hand. That's a very, very good one. Hello, Peter.
2: Morning, Mr. Trevor. How are you?
0: Do you like that idea that it's called the middle finger because it's in the middle of your hand?
2: I'm not really into it that much.
0: Fair enough.
2: What I was going to say, the thumb has three bones.
0: One, right? Two. Oh, but the other one's further down in your hand.
2: It goes right back to the wrist. What the thumb doesn't have is a knuckle.
0: Ah.
2: Right, and I think you'll find it comes from many millions of years ago when we used to hang around in the trees because it's sort of like a bird's foot. One of them's at the back.
0: Yeah.
2: It's evolved that way because you've got the four that are all joined. The four fingers have a knuckle at the palm. But the thumb doesn't go into the palm, it goes straight back to the wrist.
0: But we do, it is a knuckle still, though, isn't it?
2: Well, yes, but it's not in line with the other knuckle. So
0: no.
2: You can't hit someone in the face with a thumb knuckle, can you?
0: Well, you can if you turn it around and sort of like hit downwards like that.
2: No.
0: I know what you mean.
2: But it actually joins back near the wrist. So,
0: yeah.
2: And it hasn't got all those bones between the knuckles and the wrist that the other four fingers have.
0: Yeah.
2: Is all I'm saying. I mean, I'm objecting to you saying that the thumb's only got two bones. It actually has three.
0: Well, that's what, when I was doing my reading about it says that it does only have two bones.
2: Well, I just
0: maybe it's that you can see.
2: One, two, three. You can feel them. And you can move them and wobble them around and all sorts of things.
0: All right. Well, I'm not going to look it up. We're not going to look it up because that would be cheating. And I've always said there'll be no cheating.
2: Well, I didn't look it up. I'm just looking at my hand and, that's it.
0: All right. Well, go with it unless somebody else who happens to be a human biologist or something rings up.
2: But like I'm saying, the thumb doesn't have all those bones.
0: Yeah.
2: Like it doesn't have a knuckle per se. Well, the knuckle itself is right back, but it doesn't have that set of bones in between the wrist and the knuckle.
0: Yeah.
2: And it doesn't form part of the palm.
0: All right, we'll put it out there and we'll see how we go. Good talking to you anyway, Pete.
2: Yeah. Oh, by the way, have a good long vacation.
0: Thank you. And thank you for that posting that I read that you also put on the Overnight's Facebook site as well.
2: Who, me?
0: Yeah. Was that you?
2: It wasn't me.
0: I'll thank you for it anyway.
2: I've never posted anything.
0: Well, take it on board and just have it anyway.
2: Okay.
0: Good on you. Thank you.

0: Because I do remember one of the first things I asked you was, were you that Trevor Chappell?
1: I think it's a little bit later than that, Jan. I think it's probably because I don't know
0: what house I was living in and what job I was doing.
1: I don't think I started till 2000 on air.
0: Well, that's what all of the history and Wikipedia and everything says.
1: I started working for the ABC in 1996.
0: Yeah, well, it's prior to 96? Yeah, prior to 96.
1: I might have a little look. It's always good talking to you, Jan. Thank you. We've got to take a look at Australian history. Frank Bongiorno will join us as we take a look at that recession that we had to have. But did we? Did we really have to have that? We'll talk about that next. If you want to be part of that conversation, 1300 800 222.

0: band's budding players flocked to Darwin's Richardson Park yesterday to go head-to-head at the annual Deadly Rugby League Cup. The Aboriginal organised event has a focus this year on public health messaging around preventable diseases. Organiser Kylie Stuthers says it's important for health services to meet people where they're at.
1: It's so vital. You know, our people, as we know, there's a deficit lens out there in terms of our health conditions. But, you know, we know across the Northern Territory, if we can have a workforce that is our Aboriginal and Torres Strait Islander mob looking after our people.
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0: home ground advantage will start as favourites.
1: All right. Have your beer ready. We'll talk to you soon, Ned.
0: Thanks, Jess.
1: Thanks so much, Ned Hall from ABC Sport. Coming up to the latest in ABC News. On the other side, would you trust AI in helping to bring the news to you? 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

We'll try and get a hold of David before 8 o'clock. But here's a song celebrating home. That's what you and I have been doing all this morning on ABC Darwin and the Northern Territory.

0: Great song from Jebediah, all about leaving home on ABC Darwin and the Northern Territory. As you were hearing just before 7:30, the countdown is on to Darwin Festival. This guy, Takahashi Wakasugi, is one of the many faces filling the program of the festival. Tickets are selling fast.
1: Is my English is okay? It's very difficult to speak English for Japanese people. I study English so hard, you know, but, you know, still tough, you know, English sometimes so stupid language. You study, you know. Like a few months ago, I had a gig, and after the gig, one guy talked to me, and he said, "Oh, you funny," you know. "Oh, thank you," you know. And he said, "Oh, by the way, it's not teeth brush, it's a toothbrush." So that night, I have one joke about brushing my teeth, and the whole of my set, I just kept saying teeth brush, and the guy fixed my English. It's very annoying because I study English so hard, but still so many mistakes, right? And I start thinking about it. Tooth is for one. Oh, thank you, thank you, thank you. Everyone same pace, you know? And the teeth is for more than one. Thank you, I appreciate that, thank you.
0: It's Takahashi Wakasugi. He's a comedian, one of the many faces coming to Darwin Festival with a bit of a laugh there for your Monday morning. Hey, thanks for keeping me company. Have a wonderful day. It's 8:00.
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Good morning, Oliver Chaseling with ABC News. Northern Territory Police is searching for a man who escaped custody last night while being escorted into the emergency department at Royal Darwin Hospital. 26-year-old Isaac Thompson, a known associate of the Mongols Outlaw Motorcycle Gang, ran off at 8:15 p.m. in handcuffs and wearing only a pair of shorts and socks, and was last seen

0: Territory. We've got to get you up to date now with the latest ABC News. 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
2: Good morning. Oliver Chaseling with ABC News. The federal government has today announced a $5 million marketing campaign allowing Australian travellers free access to free flights to Central Australia. A further $2.5 million in grants has been awarded to local tourism businesses for investment in new tourism experiences. Tourism Central Australia's Daniel Rochford said in a statement, the investment works on two fronts and is a strong vote of confidence in Central Australian tourism. Police sources have confirmed to the ABC that cannibalism will form part of an investigation into the death of a child on the New South Wales Central Coast. A woman walked into the Wyong police station on Saturday, triggering a welfare check. Officers searched a unit at Wyong, where they found the body of a 4-year-old boy. The 32-year-old woman was

well, but putting culture front and centre all this week. And if you've got a deadly shout out today, 1300 057 222. You can also text in on 0487 991057. Now, I need to let you know that Northern Territory Police are seeking public assistance to locate a 26-year-old Isaac Thompson who escaped from corrections custody overnight. The man fled custody while being escorted from an ambulance into Royal Darwin Hospital. He was last seen on foot along Rocklands Road. He is a known associate of the Mongols Outlaw motorcycle gang. And they're saying, we're asking members of the public not to approach him if you see him, but instead to call 000. That coming in from Sergeant Kenneth Bradshaw. Northern Territory Police searching for 26-year-old Isaac Thompson, who escaped corrections custody overnight. That is happening. We're about to head to Sydney, catch up with Mirrabin Arts, who have been there for the National Indigenous Arts Fair. But first, here's some King Stingray. Milkamana. ABC Darwin in the Northern Territory. It is 7 past 9.